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0: the latest trends in music, to talks on topics, culture, entertainment and news, you have tuned into the right place. Let's talk, let's vibe, let's have a good time. 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
2: And welcome to Chat and Tunes. So this week is a little bit different because Paul and John are away this week doing various exciting things. So let's get the show underway and have a song.
3: Note from John. John is spending a couple of hours stitching this all together.

It's time for Poetry Corner. Words and rhymes on Chat and Tunes. It's time for a poem. At this time of year, lots of people are doing exams, so this inspired me to write a poem about my experience of exams at school. So, exam. The desk and the paper confronts the fool. I'm floating on high in a parquet school. I try question one just to keep me cool. Spidery alphabets for half a line. I make pencil shavings like forest pine. The sound of tractors trimming the grass. This trial by paper has ended at last.

And here's another poem, written by my dad, not too long ago. What's the laburnum tree said? Look at me and see my gold, my pouring noonday gold, and the gold in the green, and the light on the green and the gold. I'm not subtle, I'm a noonday tree, a tree for the sunlight and the now. No thoughts of far-off things. So here, my only message. 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

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Words cannot even explain. 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We had no idea it was going to be 4,000 people inside and 2,000 outside that couldn't get in. I mean, it was beyond belief. I was just so excited about the whole thing. All Chicago cast, nothing but Chicago. Chicago house DJs, pioneers, and new school guys. And we brought together a peaceful crowd, which house music has always had, a peaceful crowd. A peaceful crowd of that many people in there just for the music. I mean, that was...

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0: we had the right idea in the beginning, and we just need to maintain our focus and elevate. We update our formulas.
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1: 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I'm David and I'll be playing you some top drawer offshore sounds. The Rest of the World show, the show that's much cooler than its presenter.
2: 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Ha ha ha! 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
10: Hello there, ladies and gentlemen. A very warm welcome to you to the Soul Explosion with your main man, PH5, aka Paul Hobson. It's a pleasure to have your company here on the

Away to kick off today's show. From Australia, the Rock Melons featuring Doug Williams on lead vocals, 1995. Love's gonna bring you home. So definitely delving into the house of the soul explosion. Piano house, a bit of gospel house. All quality, quality grooves. Definitely on the soulful side. As we move from turntable number one to turntable number two. As we move from tune number one to tune number two of the show. And we go in our soul explosion jet plane. And we travel from Australia to the USA,

0: On the Outside, original release in 1990. One playing that off the UK reissue 12-inch Expansion Records 2000. With Eric Cupper on a mix. That was Lenny Williams. What a vibe, what a tune. Got a lot of love. To all the social media crew checking in, checking out.
1: I saw you.
0: Great to have you along.
1: I knew you were the one.
0: Into the UK sound. The Watergate.
1: Change my life.
0: Wait till this breaks out, ladies and gentlemen. 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

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You Got the Best of My Love. That was from 1990 and from 1986. Jump Street Records, Russ Brown. Oh, the wonderful. Gotta Find a Way. You'll definitely recognise this tune. But what Frankie Knuckles has done.

Wow, just wow. An absolute masterpiece, in my humble opinion. The classic Michael Jackson, Rock With You. Frankie Knuckles on the mix from 95.

keeping it classic inside. The Soul Explosion, the house of the Soul Explosion. Oh, what vibes, what tunes. A real pleasure to share them with you, ladies and gentlemen. Whether you're listening live or whether you're listening on catch up via

Morales on the mix. The 12-inch ride, Talking Loud Records. Think of Mito, always there.

0: Records. 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King Street Mix. Oh, absolute classic. Do you want it right now?
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the house of the Soul Explosion through the vinyl collection, just sharing some absolute gems with you. Hard to believe that when you talk about like 1990, 1991, well, for me anyway,

On the Outside from 1989. Faded out on turntable number one. Called Tempo Records out of the UK. Playing it off at UK 12. The One Man Mix. Chanel. One Man. On the Inside on turntable number two. Also from 1989. Another classic. Bona Fide. I'm going to let this one roll on, ladies and gentlemen. The Soul Explosion, Ipswich Community Radio, ICRFM.com, all over the world, 105.7 FM in Ipswich, UK and the surrounding areas. The sound of 10 City on the extended mix ride, of course. Sing along if you know the words.

Steel Suit Hurley on the extended mix ride of that one, 1989, Atlantic Records. Of course, the classic Tin City, That's the Way Love Is. Had the absolute pleasure of seeing Byron Stingley 3 times in the last 3 or 4 years in the UK, live and direct, including at the Jazz Cafe with full-on band. Kenny Bobian was one of the backing singers. Oh, wow. On the inside, 3 in a row from 1989.

Morales on the mix of this one. The American Lovers 12. LA Mix featuring Kevin Henry. The wonderful Love Together. Wishing one of the regular listeners a very happy birthday. Upcoming. I won't reveal the number, but we're still grooving. Oh, literally, this one slays me every time. Frankie Knuckles.

Lisa Michaelis. On the lead vocals, David's 12-inch soaking wet mix. That's the sound of Frankie Knuckles, Rain Falls. ...1991 Virgin Records. On to turntable number one. 1990 Atlantic Records. Words as true back then as they are right now. Words true right now as they were back when. CC Rogers, all join hands.

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1: 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And if you like what you hear too, share the love. You can share the post, you can share the link.

often slept on this tune. Unbelievable, really. What a fantastic tune it is. Guy Costley, Somebody Here. It's been such great fun sharing the tunes with you today on the Soul Explosion. Rounding things off with Sandy B, Feel Like Singing. Until next time, peace, love and blessings out to each and every one of you. Paul Hobson, PH5, says, see ya.

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3: 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This is Ipswich Community Radio. The following programme is a repeat from a previous broadcast, meaning some information may be outdated and we will not be able to receive live interactions.

This is Ipswich Community Radio, and welcome to Indie Seep. I'm Rolly here once again to play you alternative tunes over the next 2 hours. Starting us off this afternoon was Arcade Fire and Tunnels from their 2005 album Funeral. This afternoon I'll bring you tracks from Band of Horses, The Avalanches, Two Door Cinema Club, Beach House, Shed 7, and many, many more. 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

That was Band of Horses and Casual Party from their 2016 album Why You OK, and that followed The National and The System Only Dreams in Total Darkness. So thank you for tuning in today. I'm pretty glad it's a bit cooler today than it has been recently. I'm not really designed for hot weather and basically keep movement to an absolute minimum. Those who witnessed me might or know me well probably suggest that's how I am anyway, but I don't know really how my dad copes on this sort of hot weather. He's out there in the heat, mate, building his woven fences, and he's well into his 70s. I know I couldn't do it. I guess you must build some sort of resolve working outside for most of your working life, I guess. Right, so this is Indie Soup on Ipswich Community Radio, and up next this is The Avalanches.

This is Indie Seep on ICRFM, and that was Big Ideas from the Boxer Rebellion, which followed The Avalanches and Since I Left You. So on Friday, I'm meeting some old school friends for a trip to the Cotswolds. It actually follows a team building day at work, where I think we're cutting down rhododendrons or something like that. So probably what I don't need is about a 4-hour drive after that. But anyway, I shouldn't complain, because it's the first time we've managed to get one of these gatherings for a little while. Like a lot of things, it lost momentum during the lockdown and the COVID years, which are a couple of years back at least now, aren't they? So actually, one of my sort of more health conscious friends has suggested we'll do a park run on Saturday, which I suppose makes us sound quite a fit and health conscious bunch, which I suppose in some cases only moderately true. So although I run quite regularly, I'm not what you call a social runner. I much prefer running by myself and not talking to anyone, just going out, getting the exercise done, and then coming home again. And probably terrifying a few sort of locals as I sort of mow my way through an old train track near my house. So I haven't actually done the park run before, so I guess it'll be interesting. And luckily it's in a neutral location, so if I'm terrible, I'll never have to bump into any of the participants again. Well, obviously, apart from my friends who will also be doing it. So looking forward to that. So coming up now, here are the... let's try that again, and let me put my teeth in first. So coming up next, this is the Zootons.

First up was the Zootons and Why Don't You Give Me Your Love, and that was followed there by Two Door Cinema Club and What You Know. Last year the band made an interesting stand against the ongoing race for first week album sales, which has been going on, to be fair, for quite a few years now. They decided to abandon the multi-format approach for the release of their album Keep On Smiling. Instead, they only made 5,000 limited edition vinyl copies and then burnt the rest of the album masters in a big fire, preventing any subsequent reissue on any other formats in the future. So I guess you're never going to hear me play any tracks from Keep On Smiling from the Two Door Cinema Club. So I don't know, never mind. Maybe their next album will be released as normal. We will have to wait and see. Right, coming up now on Indie Soup, this is Mercury Rev.

This is Ipswich Community Radio, and that was Bombay Bicycle Club and Rinse Me Down from their 2010 album Floors, and before that was Mercury Rev and Goddess on a Highway from 1998. Bombay Bicycle Club have a new album due for release on the 20th of October called My Big Day, which would be a very nice birthday present for me if anyone who knows me is listening. So I've had an email in. Thanks to Sam for emailing in on studio@ipswichcommunityradio.com. I just constantly want to say ICRFM because that was the old one. So yes, remember it's studio@ipswichcommunityradio.com. And in response to an earlier link where I talked about Two Door Cinema Club burning the masters to their last album, he asked, do you think the KLF regret burning that £1 million now? And considering you don't really hear much of the KLF nowadays, you do wonder if they're sat in their houses somewhere going, yeah, that money probably would be quite useful now. So if you don't remember the story, KLF back in 1994 did a bit of performance art where they decided to burn £1 million. I think it was in a boathouse somewhere in the middle of nowhere. I can't actually remember what the point is, whether it was an anti-capitalist thing. Maybe Sam can let me know if he remembers either, but yes, it was quite well known at the time. To be fair, by 1994, thinking about it, I don't remember KLF really having much success after that. Most of their success was sort of late 80s, early 90s, so yeah, a strange thing to do, and it didn't seem to, I doubt very much that they ever recouped that £1 million, but they might prove me wrong. Who knows? They might be listening right now and said, well, I'll show them, sitting there on community radio debating whether we have money nowadays or not. So we will wait and see. So let's carry on with some more music. So coming up now, this is DD Dumbo.

First up was DD Dumbo and Walrus, and that was Cigarettes After Sex and Apocalypse. Remember when there was a sort of outbreak of songs with sex in the title in the early 90s, and radio stations were always a bit reluctant and felt a bit sort of awkward about playing them? It's sort of weird that that's only, well, I say only, it's 30 years ago now, but I just remember that period in the 90s where it did seem, all seemed a bit strange at that time. I think it was still in a time when the BBC was still very sort of strict about words that you could say on the radio, I guess. Anyway, let's carry on. So coming up now, this is Beach House. You're listening to Indie Soup on Ipswich Community Radio.

That was Cagey Elephant and Trouble, which followed A Zebra by Beach House. So coming up in the next hour, I've still got plenty of tracks to play you, including Daywave, Broken Social Scene, Laura Marling, Father John Misty, to name but a few. Ignorant from the Britpop era. So coming up next is a trio of tracks from the mid-90s, starting with Manson. This is Ipswich Community Radio.

So first up in that trio of mid-90s tracks was Manson and Wide Open Space, which was followed by She Said by Long Pigs, and finally that was Going for Gold by Shed 7 from 1996. So for younger listeners, Going for Gold was a lunchtime quiz presented by Henry Kelly, which was shown on BBC One from the late 80s through to the mid-90s. It was quite exotic for the time, as it featured a number of contestants from continental Europe, although all the questions being in English meant that sometimes this was a problem when they didn't know the answer, like the English word for the answer. As a result, you always felt the home nations, who also participated, had a bit of an advantage, especially as Henry Kelly tended to deliver questions which were unnecessarily lengthy and complicated, normally starting with "Who am I?" or "What am I?" Anyway, the show finished in 1996, the same year as that song came out. Anyway, coming up now, this is Daywave.

Sorry, that was a bit of a blunt ending on that one. That was Broken Social Scene and Shoreline, which followed Daywave and Something Here. So it's started rumbling with thunder here. I think it might have stopped now, but it did a few minutes ago. What a fun game to play is seeing It's Raining Men and trying to time it with the clap of thunder. I often annoy my partner with stuff like that, and well, to be honest, it's not really that fun. After a couple of times, that joke wears thin pretty quickly. Right, let's carry on with some more music. So coming up now, this is Laura Marling.

That was Father John Misty. So I just made sure that stopped so you didn't play the next song. So anyway, that was Father John Misty and Mr. Tillman, which coincidentally is his real name, which was followed Laura Marling and Soothing. So what else is on ICR FM tonight? I don't know what's happened to my speech. I suddenly can't speak coherently at all, but I will continue and hopefully it will all sort itself out. Anyway, what else is on ICR FM? Up next will be Rufus. He'll be here playing Dance and Trance on Spivey Green Sounds. And at 7 p.m. we have funk, jazz and all sorts of Latin flavoured tunes on Good Vibrations. At 8 p.m. is Tuesday Night Takeover. And then finally at 10 p.m. we have NCK State of House. Right, but for the meantime, I will continue. I've still got about 25 minutes left until Spivey Green Sounds. So coming up now here is Tokyo Police Club.

This is Ipswich Community Radio. This is Indie Soup, and that was Two Door Cinema Club. No, it was not. It wasn't at all. It was Two Doors Down by Mystery Jets. For some reason, I was thinking of Two Door Cinema Club again for some reason, but never mind. Like I said, that was Mystery Jets and Two Doors Down. And before that, I played Interpol and Evil. And starting off that triumvirate of tunage was Tokyo Police Club and New Blues. Right, come towards the end of the show, but still got time for a few more tracks. So coming up now, this is Palika.

There was Granddaddy and Way We Won't, which followed Dark Star by Palika. And with that, that ends another week of Indie Soup. Closing the show this afternoon will be The Beths and Future Me Hates Me. And after the ads, Rufus and Spivey Green Sounds will be here. Thank you for listening, as always. I'll return next week at 4 p.m. So until then, goodbye on 105.7 FM and online at www.icrfm.com. 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
1: Good afternoon and welcome to my show Midday Oasis with me, DJ Entice. Just a little announcement for you. I'll be dropping some of these type of tracks later. Event details coming your way soon. But for now, let's kick things off with this track. It's an Opolopo remix of Good Lover by Angela Johnson.

That was Runaway Love. Back on to turntable number 2. And it's that combination again. Angela Johnson and Opolopo. It's called Stay This Way. Just a shout going out to Shamina, who turned 18. Hope you're having a lovely day, darling. More lovely years to come.

That was Stay This Way, Opolopo and Angela Johnson. Okay, back on to turntable number one. We've got that lovely voice. You can recognise it, can't you? It's coming up. It's Marvin Gaye. Of course, it's What's Going On. Special shout going out to my buddy, Paul Geiler. Wishing everything's okay with you, my friend, and the lovely Dawn. Might see you later.

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ICR, not ICR radio. Hope you're all having a good afternoon. Station's always packed with entertainment. Stay locked.

If you want to hear this type of music this afternoon, myself, Vic, Dr. Timms, and the massive Dean Hurd will be dropping some tracks for you. It's at the Claydon Greyhound, Ipswich IP6 0AR. We're going to be dropping some new soul, classic soul, reggae, you name it. And to top it off, there'll be some lovely Caribbean food. What's not to like? So come on, join us over there this afternoon from 4 until 1. Gosh, it's going to be a mammoth session. As I say, I'll be dropping these type of tracks. So come and enjoy yourselves.

That was Marvin Gaye, What's Going On. This one's called The Superstar. It's by Real People.

That was The Company. Track was called Superstar. This is now Kenya. It's called Let Me.

really don't need light. This one's by Ronnie Jordan. It's called On the Record.

thank you everyone for joining me this afternoon. Still got 15 minutes or so. Just to shout out again, Soul Legacy this afternoon, Saturday 4th of July, at the Greyhound Claydon, Ipswich, IP6OAR. And the lineup is Man Like Vic, Dr. Timms, myself, DJ Entice, Nigel Israel, and of course, the main man, Dean Hurd. We'll be dropping some new and classic soul, a bit of reggae in there, and just to keep your appetite going, we've got some Caribbean food. You can't miss it. It's free entry from the hours of 4 p.m. till 1. Hope to see you there. Come say hi.

That was Ronnie Jordan on the record. Back on to turntable number 2. Seb Slasky featuring Nick Schneckler. It's called Paradise.

Thank you all for joining me this afternoon, as usual, on my show Midday at the Oasis. Here every Saturday between the hours of 12 and 1. I'm going to leave you with this one. Of course, because the sun is shining. Don't forget your sun factor. It's been a pleasure to try to entertain you this afternoon, and hopefully you'll join us again this afternoon in Claydon. Myself, Dean Hervik, and Dr. Timms, between the hours of 4 and 1. I promise you, you'll be entertained, and then we'll fill your stomachs with some great Caribbean food. So we can end with this one. It's Everyone Loves the Sunshine. It's the Opolopo remix. We have a long intro. Get your legs warmed up.

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That was Blondie with Heart of Glass. It came out in 1978 on the album Parallel Lines. Welcome back to the show. Thank you so much for tuning in. You're listening to In the Afternoons with me, Bonnie Ray, on Ipswich Community Radio, which is 105.7 FM, but I don't think that the FM is working today. I think it's down at the moment. For the next 2 hours, I'll be playing all the best rock, indie and alternative music from some really, really great artists today. We've got some Evanescence lined up, some Fall Out Boy, some Beach Bunny and some Echo and the Bunnymen, so make sure you stay tuned for all of that. I'm really, really excited for the show today. Again, just to let you know, whilst usually you can listen to Ipswich Community Radio on FM online on your smart speaker or on the app, I think that today and possibly tomorrow as well, FM is down, so make sure that you download the app ICR Plus so that you can stay tuned in and caught up. Up next is going to be Bjork with Army of Me.

That was Bjork with Army of Me, which came out in 1995 on her second studio album Post, which is a really, really lovely album. It's got some really, really lovely tracks on it. I really like Debut as well, which is, of course, her debut album. It's got some really brilliant tracks. My personal favourite Bjork song at the moment, I think, is probably Venus as a Boy. I think that's a really, really lovely one. I played that one a few weeks ago, and I will most likely play it again sooner or later. So, you know, maybe if you continue to listen in the coming weeks, you'll hear it. Up next, I'm going to play some Avril Lavigne. I think Avril Lavigne is a really, really wonderful artist. She's got a really amazing career. I really like how with every album she puts out, she switches it up a little bit. I think it's really lovely, and it creates this really distinctive sound to each album, which, again, I think is brilliant. You can really tell between them. And I think it's nice when artists continue to change and evolve. So up next is Avril Lavigne. This one is called I Can Do Better.

That was Avril Lavigne with I Can Do Better. Came out in 2008 on her album The Best Damn Thing, which I believe is her third studio album. It's a really, really lovely album. I remember when I bought it on CD, I think I was 13 or 14, and I'd been looking for it for ages and ages and ages, and I couldn't find it anywhere, which, you know, is a bit strange because now I find it all the time. But I'd gone to a secondhand shop and I'd rummaged through all the CDs. And I found it and I was so, so happy. It was a bit worse for wear, you know, it was a bit cracked and there were all marks on the case. And I removed the price sticker and it left this kind of glue behind. But I was so happy that I'd finally found it. And I played it for quite a while in my CD player. And I don't know if this is just me, but when I do kind of certain things and there's kind of like a candle or a wax melt that I have, I can kind of smell it. And whenever I listen to The Best Damn Thing, I always had this kind of minty eucalyptus candle burning. So now whenever I listen to it, all I can smell is like mint and eucalyptus, which is really strange, but kind of fun, I suppose. I really like Avril Lavigne. I think she's great. I haven't listened to her more recent stuff because it's not really the sort of thing that I'm into, but her earlier stuff has always been really fantastic and I hold it very dear to me. Up next, I'm going to play some of the Cranberries, which are a really amazing band. They've got some really, really great music. This one, I can't remember if I've played it before. I think I have played it before. It's from their 1999 album, Bury the Hatchet. It's called Animal Instinct.

That was The Cranberries with Animal Instinct. It came out in 1999 on their fourth studio album, I believe, Bury the Hatchet, which is not really an album I've listened to all that much, but it's probably really, really good because The Cranberries are a really great band. It was the second single for the album. There is a music video for it. I think it's quite a nice music video. I really, really like music videos. I think it's quite an experience and it does lead to kind of a deeper understanding of the music and the song and what maybe the artist might have intended with it. So I think it's always really lovely when there's a good music video to watch and a cinematic and thoughtful music video. I think it's always really, really lovely. Up next, I'm going to play some Evanescence, which, you know, is a bit of a switch. They're a bit heavier than the Cranberries, but they're a really, really great band. They've got some really, really amazing songs. And Amy Lee, who is the front woman, has got these amazingly strong vocals. So I'm sure you'll really, really enjoy it. So this is Evanescence, and this track is called Imaginary.

That was Evanescence with Imaginary, which came out in 2003 on their debut album Fallen. It's a really, really amazing album. Imaginary is one of my favourites. I also played another one of my favourites last week, which was My Immortal. I also think that Tenicate, I don't really know how to pronounce it, is a really, really amazing track from the album as well. I think as a whole, Evanescence are a really, really lovely band, and they've got loads and loads of amazing tracks. If you're looking to kind of branch out a bit out of Fallen, I think that Sweet Sacrifice is another really great track, which is from their album The Open Door, I believe. But if you are looking to get into Evanescence, Fallen is the perfect place to start. It's their debut album, so it kind of shows you where they started as a band, and every single track is better than the last, so I would definitely recommend it. Up next, I will be playing some more kind of, I suppose you could say, metal music. I don't know, when I listen to it, I don't really think it's metal music, but I suppose it could quite easily fit into that genre and into that category. But for me, it's just heavier indie music, which is, you know, bit of an excuse. Up next then is going to be Him. This one is one of my favourite tracks from the band. It's called Sacrament.

That was him with The Sacrament, which came out in 2003 on the album Love Metal. It's a really, really great track, and it's one of my personal favourites. I remember the first time I listened to it, the introduction kind of took me off guard a bit. I thought, wow, this is really simple, quite simple, really. And then it kind of kicked in a bit and it took me by surprise. But I think it's really catchy. And I think that there's a lot of emotion there, as there always is with him. They're a band from Finland, which is really exciting, you know, switch up a bit. They're a really great band. My favourite album from them is Razorblade Romance. Came out in 1999. It's got some brilliant, brilliant tracks on there. And I think that if you're wanting to get into the band or listen to more of their music, Razorblade Romance is a brilliant place to start. It's not their first album. I think it might even be their third or fourth even, I'm not too sure, because they actually had two record labels. They had one in Germany and they had one in England. So lots of the time they were releasing albums twice, or they were releasing the same album but with different names and different artwork and different music videos. So it's kind of hard for me to define whereabouts things line up with him, but they've got some really, really great stuff. And as I said, Razorblade Romance, great place to start. It's got some covers on there, but it's also got some original songs. And yeah, really, really great band. Up next, I'm going to play a band that I could probably say more about, a bit more confident listening to this band. It's My Chemical Romance. Really, really amazing pop-punk band from kind of the 2000s. And I really, really love their music. They're on tour at the moment. And they've got some concerts in London this week, which is super, super exciting. I'll tell you about that a bit more after I play the track. So this is My Chemical Romance with Drowning Lessons.

That was My Chemical Romance with Drowning Lessons, came out in 2002 on their debut album, I Brought You My Bullets, You Brought Me Your Love, which is a really, really brilliant album. I held off listening to it for the longest time, and I exclusively listened to Three Cheers for Sweet Revenge and The Black Parade. But the first time I ever listened to I Brought You My Bullets, You Brought Me Your Love, I absolutely fell in love with it. It's an amazing album. It's got some really fantastic songs, some really, really emotional songs, and it kind of sets the scene for the following album, Three Cheers for Sweet Revenge, which has a bit of a storyline going on with that. So it kind of sets that up, which I think is really, really lovely. My Chemical Romance are on tour at the moment, which I did mention. They're in the UK at the moment, which is so exciting. They've got some shows at Wembley in London on Wednesday, Friday and Saturday, and they've got some really, really amazing openers. So on the Wednesday, they've got Skunk Anansie, which isn't a band I've actually heard of, so I couldn't really tell you much about them. And then on the Friday, they've got Joan Jett opening, which I think is so fantastic. And then on the Saturday, they've got Sunny Day Real Estate opening, which I think is just even more exciting. On June 30th, though, Echo and the Bunnymen opened for them in Liverpool, which I just feel like I've really missed out there, because I think that Echo and the Bunnymen are a really, really great band, and I've got some of their music coming up later, so make sure you stay tuned for that. But yeah, I just think it's really exciting that they're on tour. It's been quite a while now that they've been on tour, but it's been also quite a while since they have been on tour, and I'm going to the Wednesday show, which I'm really excited about, kind of sorting out my outfit at the moment, which, you know, I'm really, really looking forward to. It's going to be a really amazing show, and I'm just super excited for it. So, you know, yeah. Up next, I'm going to play some more pop punk music, which is my favourite genre, if you couldn't tell. And up next is going to be some Fall Out Boy, which are a really, really amazing band. So this next song, now, when I say it, it's not going to sound like a long title, but I'm telling you now, I'm looking at it and it's making me quite nervous. So I'm going to say it quite quickly. Okay, so up next is Fall Out Boy with Head First Slide into Cooperstown on a Bad Bet.

That was Fall Out Boy with Headfirst Slide into Cooperstown on a Bad Bet, which came out in 2008 on their album Folia Dur, which I believe is their fourth album. It's a really, really brilliant album. I really, really like it. It's got some really strong collaborations. You've got Brendan Urie on there, which I think is great. He's from the band Panic at the Disco, which I'll be playing later, so stay tuned for that. And it's got some really, really amazing tracks. I really love Headfirst Slide into Cooperstown on a Bad Bet. It's actually the first song that I ever heard from the album, which kind of inspired me to listen to the rest of it, which I think is great. It's got a really, really recognisable and vibrant cover. It's bright red with these kind of bears giving each other a piggyback, which I think is, you know, fun, cute and girly and fun. And it's a really, really brilliant album. And I would recommend it to anybody. I think Fall Out Boy have got some really, really great albums. You know, they've got Take This to Your Grave, which was their debut. And I don't know what it is, but these bands, they just have such strong debut albums. I don't know how they do it. Then they followed that up with From Under the Cork Tree, and then they had Infinity on High, and then Folia Dur, and they're all just brilliant albums. And I think that Fall Out Boy are kind of not necessarily easy listening, but they're kind of an easy band to get into because they do have a lot of music and it is kind of very versatile, and they kind of communicate lots of different emotions and feelings really, really well. So I definitely do think that they would easily appeal to lots of people. It's just gone 2:45, so that means we're quite a way into the show, almost halfway, which is really, really exciting. You're listening to Ipswich Community Radio, which is 105.7 FM, even though the FM is down today, but you can still listen online on the app or on your smart speaker. And you know, it's really exciting. So up next, I'm going to play some Boa, which is slightly more calm, come down a bit, you know, from all this pop punk. So this is Boa with Deeply.

That was Boa with Deeply. It came out in 2001 on their debut album Twilight, which is actually a reissued version of their other album, what's it called? The Race of a Thousand Camels, which was kind of how they initially released it, and then they re-released it as Twilight, but the tracklist and the songs are the same. It's a really, really great album. It's got their most popular track, which I believe is probably Duvet. It's also got some other great tracks. Deeply is one of them, and I really, really like Elephant. That's my personal favourite. Boa is a really, really great band. They're kind of rock, but also slightly indie, and they've got some really, really amazing lyrics and sound effects and instrumentals, and I just think they're a really, really great band that I would recommend to anybody. I remember the cover of Twilight. It's quite distinct. It's quite bright blue and bright red, and the first few hundred times I imagine I saw it, I thought that it was a deer, like a little deer in the forest, maybe sat down a bit. But I remember it was about a few months ago, I took a bit of a closer look at it and I realised that it's actually three ducklings, which is quite sweet, but I didn't realise that. I thought it was a deer and I felt quite silly upon realising that, so, you know, shame. Shame, really. Shame on me. But I don't know. It's a really, really nice album cover nonetheless, and it is a really beautiful, vibrant shade of blue. Speaking of blue, up next is going to be some Marina and the Diamonds, who is a really amazing female artist. I think she's absolutely fantastic. And this next track by her is called Blue.

That was Marina and the Diamonds with Blue, which came out in 2015 on her album Fruit, which was her third studio album. It's a really, really interesting album release, I think. She released 6 singles in the 6 months on the run-up to the release of the album, and then upon release, she released the remaining 6 songs with the album. So out of 12 songs, half of them were singles, and that's quite a lot of singles, but also, luckily for me, quite a lot of music videos as well. I really, really do love a good music video, and with Marina, they're always absolutely fantastic. Up next, I want to play some Beach Bunny, which is a really, really amazing band. I haven't played them before, but I was listening to them yesterday, and I thought I'd play them today because it's a band that I really did listen to quite a bit when I was younger, and I thought that, you know, we could share their music together. So this is Beach Bunny with Colourblind.

That was Beach Bunny with Colorblind, which came out in 2020 on their album Honeymoon, which is a really, really lovely album, and I can't believe that I'd almost forgotten about it. Beach Bunny are a really, really great indie band, and I remember when I was younger they were really, really popular, so I can't believe that I haven't played them before. Recently, I think this month, they put out their first single in a really, really long time. It's called July, so make sure you check that one out because they're a really, really great band. They're really fun and girly, and I think that they've got some really amazing messages to share, so I think that you should definitely check them out. It's about 2 o'clock, which means I'll be giving some shout outs. Really, really exciting. So first of all, I'd like to give a shout out to my friend Nikki, who listens to my show every single week without fail, which is just so fantastic and so impressive, and something that I really, really appreciate, because, you know, just for people to listen to my show and kind of appreciate what I've got to share and enjoy the music is something that just means so much to me. So thank you so much for that. Also to my mum, she's just the best and the coolest and the greatest ever, and I just think that she's so lovely and she deserves a shout out. And then to my cat Arthur, he brought me breakfast this morning in the form of a scrumdiddlyumptious mouse, my favourite. He just knows me so well. Really, really appreciate that. So, you know, even though he doesn't quite listen to the radio, he's probably eavesdropping from somewhere in the house. So shout out to him. And finally, to my BFF Cameron, he keeps telling me he's going to listen to my show, but you can never be too sure. So maybe he is listening, maybe he's not. If he is, that's really, really exciting. And thank you so much for listening to my show. Means a lot to me. Finally, I'd like to mention Music Day, which is tomorrow on the 5th of July. It's at Christchurch Park, and ICR will be there. We're going to be in this bright orange gazebo near the mansion. I think it's the mansion stage, which is really, really exciting. I'm hoping to attend and, you know, speak to some of you about, you know, music and all sorts of other things radio related. And it's really exciting that ICR are going to be there. And I just think that it's a really, really great opportunity to celebrate music and culture and community in Ipswich. I know that lots of bands are going to be performing there, lots of local bands, and there's going to be loads of other stations. There's going to be some food there, and it's just going to be really, really fun. So, you know, it'd be great to see you there. Up next, I'm going to play some Panic at the Disco. This is a song that I actually hadn't heard before this week, so it's kind of a new song to me. It did come out in 2008, but to me it is new and fresh, so I thought I'd play it for you today. So this is Panic at the Disco with She Had the World.

That was Panic at the Disco with She Had the World to get us started for the second half of the show today. Came out in 2008 on their album Pretty Odd, which was their second studio album. And if you listen to their debut album, there really is a very strong shift in kind of sound and, you know, just on the whole, it's a very, very different album from their first album, which was A Few of You Can't Sweat Out. But again, I always do think it's nice when bands switch things up a bit. I think it keeps things fresh, keeps things new, and I definitely do think that Panic at the Disco achieved that with Pretty Odd. Up next, I'm going to play some of The Cure, which is a really, really amazing, fantastic band. I think everyone, you know, has kind of heard one or two Cure songs in their lives, so probably be quite familiar to you. This is The Cure with In Your House.

That was The Cure with In Your House, which came out in 1980 on their album 17 Seconds. I really, really love 17 Seconds as an album. I only really listened to it the first time, quite recently actually, but it's actually really, really brilliant, you know? And I really do like The Cure. I think they're a great band, and I always hear people saying such amazing things about them. And before I thought, goodness gracious me, how could one band possibly be that good? But every time I listen to a new, not necessarily a new album, but a new album to me from them, it's just proven to me time and time again that they really are that good. I really love Disintegration. That's my favourite Cure album. But they've just got so many amazing albums, and I just think that you could listen to any single one of them and you're almost guaranteed to enjoy it because they are just that good. Up next, I'm going to play another artist from kind of similar sort of time. So I mentioned them earlier, it's Echo and the Bunnymen. This is actually a cover from, or not a cover from, but a cover of a Doors song of the same title. So this is not an original, but you know, regardless, it's a really fantastic cover. So this is Echo and the Bunnymen with People Are Strange.

That was Echo and the Bunnymen with a cover of The Doors' People Are Strange. That one came out in 1987 and it was for the Lost Boys soundtrack. So that's quite nice. I do love a good soundtrack every now and then. It's about 2:15 now on your Saturday. 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You can either listen today, specifically because FM is down, on the app, online, or on your smart speaker. And if you love the show, then you can listen again either online or on the app. Really exciting stuff. Up next, I'm going to play some Fall Out Boy. I played Fall Out Boy earlier, so I suppose this is even more Fall Out Boy, but they're a great band, so I think it's fine. This one is called Nobody Puts Baby in the Corner.

That was Fall Out Boy with Nobody Puts Baby in the Corner, which came out in 2005 on their album From Under the Cork Tree, which is my personal favourite Fall Out Boy album. It's really, really brilliant. It's got some great songs on there. I think XO is a really, really great one. And it's also got, of course, Nobody Puts Baby in the Corner. I think it's got some of their more popular songs. I think Dance Dance is on there and Sugar We're Going Down. So, you know, all in all, it's a really, really brilliant album and definitely one of my favourites. So again, I keep making recommendations today, but I would recommend that one as well because it's just that good. Up next, I do plan on playing some even more pop-punk music. This one is a bit heavier. It's from a really, really great band called Flyleaf. I think that not enough people have heard of Flyleaf, you know. I can mention Fall Out Boy and Paramore and Panic at the Disco and people always seem to know who they are, but nobody ever seems to have actually heard of Flyleaf, which I think is a real, real shame because they're an amazing band. So I'm going to play them for you now. This one is called Fully Alive.

That was Flyleaf with Fully Alive. It came out in 2002 on their self-titled debut album, Flyleaf, which is a really, really brilliant album. It's got I'm So Sick, which I believe is their most popular track. I think that's kind of what everybody probably knows them for, but it's also got some really, really great tracks. It's got Cassie, which I really like, and All Around Me, which is a brilliant track, and Fully Alive, which I just played for you now, which again is a really, really great track. So, you know, Flyleaf, they're a really, really great band. They're kind of slightly heavier pop punk music, kind of a bit more what could be considered emo, but I think they're really, really great regardless, and I would definitely recommend them to you. Up next, I'm going to play something that is equally quite heavy. Really, really great band. I think they released their album on MySpace, which is a bit of a throwback, you know, quite exciting. So this is A Heart Will Ending with All Along.

That was A Heart Will Ending with All Along. I think it's a really, really great track and quite energising, to be honest. It came out in 2006 on their album Trust Us, We Lie, which, as I said, they released on MySpace, which, you know, quite a while ago then, isn't it? Because I think MySpace closed in 2012, 2014, quite a while ago. But, you know, just things like that, just it reminds me of when I was younger, I think, and when I was a young boy and my father took me into the city to see a marching band, and he said, "Son, when you grow up, will you be the saviour of the broken, the beaten, and the damned?"

That was My Chemical Romance with Welcome to the Black Parade, which came out in 2006 on their album The Black Parade. It's a really, really great track. I don't think it opens the album, but I do think that it's kind of a good almost title track and does introduce lots of the themes of the album and kind of gives you a good introduction to kind of the story that is being told with the album, because with My Chemical Romance, they usually have a story to tell, which I think is really, really great. Again, they're on tour at the moment. They're doing The Black Parade kind of returns a bit. And I think that it's really, really exciting. I'm going to go on Wednesday and see them at Wembley Stadium, which is so, so exciting. And I've seen some of the clips and it seems to be a really, really great show. So that's really, really exciting. Hope that you've all got some exciting plans for the week. You know, maybe you've got something exciting or interesting going on. I'd love to hear all about it. You can email me at bonnie@ipswichcommunityradio.com. It'd be really, really exciting to hear, you know, if you've got anything going on this week. I think that today I'm kind of going to finish up and then I think I'm going to do some baking, because I told one of my friends that I would make him some biscuits. So I suppose I probably should get on that. And then tomorrow is music day, really, really exciting, at Christchurch Park, and ICR will be based near the Mansion stage, near the entrance, which is really, really exciting. So it'd be great to see you there. And then I suppose I've got my concert on Wednesday and not really a lot else going on throughout the week, but you know, hope you've got something going on. You know, I always think it's nice to have planned something to look forward to, so you know, that's that. Up next, I'm going to play even more of The Cure. This is one of kind of their hit tracks that I believe everybody seems to know, and it's a really, really great one, so for good reason. It's The Cure. This one is called The Lullaby. The Cure with Lullaby.

That was The Cure with Lullaby, which came out in 1989 on my personal favourite Cure album, Disintegration. It's a really, really brilliant album. It's got some really amazing tracks. The title track, Disintegration, is my personal favourite. It is 8 minutes and 30 seconds of utter perfection from The Cure. It's just absolutely amazing. I couldn't tell you any more about it because I'd just go on forever and ever and ever. But Disintegration is an album that is absolutely flawless. So, you know, I hope you enjoyed that one, and I would definitely recommend the whole album to you. It's about 3:15 now, which means there's 15 minutes left of the show. So, you know, coming to a bit of an end now. Right now, I'm going to play some Hayley Williams, who's one of my favourite artists. And she put out an album just last year. So this is Hayley Williams with I Won't Quit on You.

That was Hayley Williams with I Won't Quit on You, came out last year in her album Ego Death at a Bachelorette Party, which was her third solo album. She's actually put out quite a few albums because she is the frontwoman of one of my favourite bands, Paramore, which is a really, really amazing pop-punk band from kind of the 2000s, but they were still releasing music up until 2023, I think, is when they put out their most recent album, which is called This Is Why, which is a brilliant album. But Hayley Williams, she put out her album last year and she's currently touring for it, which I think is so, so exciting. And I've been watching some of the little videos from the concerts, and I Won't Quit on You live is absolutely fantastic, and it just gives this whole new kind of feeling to the song, which I think is so amazing. And I feel kind of sad that I missed out on getting concert tickets, but you know what, it's almost enough for me to be able to watch their videos, because one thing about Hayley Williams is that she's an absolutely amazing vocalist. So I think it's so nice to be able to watch those videos and kind of appreciate, you know, her talent and her skills and just who she is as an artist. I think she's really amazing. Up next, I'm going to play The Sundays, which is a kind of slightly folky indie band who were putting out music in the 90s. My favourite album from them is Reading, Writing and Arithmetic, which I'm going to play for you now. It's a really, really great cohesive album with some really great tracks with kind of really interesting lyrics, but also slightly comical at times, I think. So this is The Sundays with Hideous Towns.

That was The Sundays with Hideous Towns, which is a really, really lovely track from their album Reading, Writing and Arithmetic, which came out in 1990. They're a really lovely band. They've got some really great covers. They covered The Rolling Stones' Wild Horses, which is a really lovely cover, but they've also got some really, really brilliant songs of their own, which you should definitely go and check out because they're a really, really great band. Up next, I am going to play some Paramore. I did mention them a moment ago after I played Hayley Williams. But, you know, it wouldn't really be a show of mine if I didn't play Paramore. They're my favourite band. So, you know, I think it's appropriate. So up next, this is Paramore with Liar.

That was Paramore with Liar, which came out in 2023 on their most recent album, This Is Why, which is a really, really amazing album. I really love that album. It was one of the first albums that I really kind of listened to that got me into Paramore in the first place, which is just really amazing. They're an amazing band. And I think that Liar is a really, really sweet and quite romantic song. It's about 2 minutes left of the show, so running out of time now. But I really, really hope that you enjoyed it. And I hope that you tune in again next week, Saturday 1 till 3. And I hope to see you at Music Day tomorrow. And finally, I'm going to play for you Cocteau Twins with See Swallow Me.

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1: 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I'm David and I'll be playing you some top drawer offshore sounds. The Rest of the World show, the show that's much cooler than its presenter.

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This is Tommy Lambert here on ICR 105.7 FM, Ipswich Community Radio. This is Tommy Lambert, and this is Tommy's Rock and Metal Mayhem. I am here for the next 3 hours, play you the best in rock, metal, cheese, and all sorts of nonsense. It's warmed up a bit today, hasn't it? We start off the show with The Night Eternal. Track called Caught in a Spell, brand new one from them. And the album Cold Velvet comes out the 21st of August. Quite a few brand new ones coming up on today's show. Brand new one by Tungsten. The new track by Kingdom Collapse. Played them before on the show. They're very good. A track by a band called Velvet Rush. One by Return to Dust. One by Lost Relics. One by Temperance. The brand new track by the excellent Striper. One by Lesbian Bed Death. And the brand new track by Ice Nine Kills. Again, there is no three of a kind. I'm trying to get them back, but there's just so much great music to play. I just think, why would I want to play three tracks by the same band when I can play plenty more? All sorts of great music coming up on today's show, I tell you. But let's carry on. This is Tungsten. The brand new track from them is called Sunshine of Fall. And the album Ashes, it comes out on the 9th of October. Check it out.

All right, that was Dope from 2003's classic excellent album Group Therapy. That was Another Day Goes By. And before that, it was Megadeth. Now, you might remember that track from old school WCW back in 1999, where Bill Goldberg, or Goldberg as you might know him, would come out to the ring to that track. That was Megadeth from the album Risk from 1999. That was Crush 'Em. And before that, it was Tungsten, a brand new one from them called Sunshine of Fall. The album Ashes, which I'm really looking forward to. It comes out on the 9th of October. Really good stuff. Now, this is different, but I really, really like this. This is the brand new one from Kingdom Collapse. Their album Survivor. Their last single, Survivor, was excellent. So, you know this is going to be good. Their album, Survivor, comes out the 30th of October. And this is their cover of Natasha Bedingfield's Unwritten. And it's so good. This is Kingdom Collapse.

Was that just not absolute proggy goodness? How cool. Misha Calvin, M-I-S-H-A. He released an album in 1993 called Evolution. That was a track called Here I Am. Did you recognise the vocals, guys and girls and everyone else's? Tony Martin. Oh, yeah. Really good stuff. That guy, he could do no wrong. Seriously, his vocals on everything I've ever heard in my entire life by Tony Martin, involving Tony Martin, or even sounding like Tony Martin. You can't go wrong. That man has a voice of gold. Before that, it was Dragon Force. I tell you, I absolutely love that track and just how emotional the guitar makes it feel. And just, oh, it's so good. And his vocals, the breakdowns, everything, it's just so good. That was a track called Trail of Broken Hearts by Dragon Force from the album Inhuman Rampage from 2006. And before that, it was Kingdom Collapse. Emma Flower Day over in Capel St. Mary said she quite liked that. That was Kingdom Collapse. It was their version of Natasha Bedingfield's Unwritten. The album Survivor comes out on the 30th of October. All right, what's next? This is a brand new one by a band called Velvet Rush. And you know I'm going to love it because everyone who listens to my show long term should know by now. I absolutely love female-fronted rock, female-fronted metal, female-fronted anything. It's just a gorgeous sound. This is no different. This is Velvet Rush. This is a brand new track from them called Nature of the Beast.

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That was the classic Doomylicious band, Trouble. 1987, they released Run to the Light. Really excellent album. That was their cover of the Beatles classic, Come Together. Before that, it was AC/DC from 1992's AC/DC Live album. That was the live version of Are You Ready? Daniel James Sallows Rigby. How awful of you. Yardbrum, Sideways. Terrible. Before that, it was Velvet Rush. Brand new one from them called Nature of the Beast. Really good track. Another brand new one now. This is Return to Dust. This is their brand new track. It's called Sweet Escape.

All right, that was Biohazard. 1999, they released the album New World Disorder. That was Salvation. Before that, it was an excellent track by Metallica from 1997's Reload album. That was Devil's Dance. Or Devil's Dance. Before that, it was Return to Dust, a brand new one from them called Sweet Escape. All right, what's next? This is Lost Relics, a brand new one from them called St. Catherine's. This is really, really cool. I like this one a lot.

Yes, I know, blah, blah, blah. I've played that song hundreds of times on this show. Yes, I have played that song hundreds of times on this show. Because I love that album, I love that band, and I love that track. Vixen from 1990's amazing, fantastic album, Rev It Up. That was the brilliant Fallen Hero. Before that, it was Human Waste Project. Now, I took that off of a cassette, the HWP EP. I had to edit it because obviously they're swearing. And then I played it on this show. So that was their cover of a track by the Go-Go's called This Town. They added their own lyrics and invited Mr. Jonathan Davis to do backup vocals. And it was in 1994. Human Waste Project. And before that, it was Lost Relics, a brand new one from them called St. Catherine's. Really good one from them. Love that brand new track. What's next? This is Temperance. This is a brand new single from them called The Devil, Sin, Sin, Sin. And the album Arcani comes out the 16th of October, the day after my birthday. Ah, God help us all. Oh, well, I'm an old git, what can I say? Right, check it out.

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Don't you dare touch that dial, or I'll come round when you're out, pinch all your custard creams, and drink all your tea. You've been warned.

Hey, Metal Maniacs! This is Zsolt Szilagyi, the fretboard wizard of After Infinity. Tune in, turn it up, and let the metal madness consume you, because you're locked into the heart of the storm. Tommy!

Another great track from Chez Kane's latest album, Reckless, come out earlier in the year, and I'm so glad that I have it on vinyl and CD, and at some point I'm hopefully going to have it on cassette. That was excellent. It was Chez Kane. It was Street Survivor. Before that, it was Dorian Gray from 2001's It's Your Day. That was Not Your Fault. And before that, it was Temperance, brand new one from them called The Devil, Sin, Sin, Sin. And that was from the album Arcani, A-R-C-A-N-I-I, comes out 16th of October. All right, what's next? This is the brand new single by Striper, S-T-R-Y-P-E-R, like you needed me to pronounce that or spell it for you. The album Throne of Thorns comes out 25th of September. This is the title track.

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Turn it up.

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1: Thank you.
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1: Well, you heard the lady.

That was Fish. 1990, he released the album, the solo album, Vigil in a Wilderness of Mirrors. That was Family Business. Before that, it was Arena with the fantastic track Chosen. From the album Immortal from 2000. And before that, it was the brand new single by Stryper. Yes. The album Throne of Thorns comes out the 25th of September. And that was the title track, the brand new single. Right, what's next? This is Lesbian Bed Death. Their album Satan's Cellar is out now, and this is Switchblade Valentine.

All right. That was the excellent Ice Nine Kills. Oh, yes. Very good stuff from them. Brand new single called Play Dead. Before that, it was In Flames from the album Battles from 2016. That was Through My Eyes. And before that, it was Lesbian Bed Death. Really good band. I really hope I get to see them soon because that was cool. It's a brand new single from them called Switchblade Valentine. And the album Satan's Cellar, well, it's out now. So go and find it. Go and listen to it wherever you listen to music because it's good. It's good. Right. After that bonkers insanity, should we have some zen? I think we should.

That's my favourite track from the live album with Friends from the Orchestra by Marillion from 2019. Fantastic Place. Also my favourite track from Marbles. Before that, it was DOA from 1993's Loggerheads. That was The Only Thing Green. And before that, it was Strapping Young Lad from 2005's Alien. That was Zen. All right, what's next? We're going a bit bluesy now-ish. This is Dr. Feelgood from 1975's Malpractice. This is Riot in Cell Block Number 9.

All right. That was A. Yep, Lowestoft's own A. With a track called The Kings of Lowestoft from their latest album, Prang. Oh, yes. Before that, it was B.B. King from the collection 80. It was from 2005. That was featuring Roger Daltrey of The Who. That was Never Make Your Move Too Soon. And before that, it was Dr. Feelgood from 1975's Malpractice. That was Riot in Cell Block Number 9. Shall we have some Deep Purple? Oh, yes. 1993, they released the album The Battle Rages On. This is Time to Kill.

All right, that was James with Getting Away With It All Messed Up. From the album, Pleased to Meet Ya. From 2001. Before the Parsons Project from 1990's Ammonia Avenue, that was You Don't Believe. Les Zakatek was on vocals. Before that, Van Halen, 82, Diver Down, Where Have All the Good Times Gone? And before that, it was Deep Purple from 1993's The Battle Rages On. That was Time to Kill. Right, not long left to go. This is Ugly Kid Joe from 1991's As Ugly As They Wanna Be EP. Well, that's definitely all about me. This is Funky Fresh Country Club.

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The cost of it. So not only that, we've got an exclusive set from Del Boy tonight.

Switch Man, JD Bell. Like I said, brother, I've been buying up your rhythms. Big up yourself, JD Bell. If you know, you know.

0: and introduce you to the guys called Purple Loft. Say hello, guys.
1: Yo.
2: Hello.
0: Yeah. So, we're here to talk about your new track. I'm just going to play it in the background whilst we have a little chat. Yeah, cost of it.

0: Right, so here we are. We're going to have the interview now. You can tell we're live there. A few technicals there. But we're on it now. So let's do it again. Let's say hello, guys.
1: Yo.
0: So if you could introduce yourselves for me, please.
1: I'm British. Don't forget the dollar sign.

0: quiet one. Don Bunks, the big boy producer, yeah?
1: Yeah, yeah.
2: Big on Don Bunks, man.
0: So, how long have you guys been together then?
3: A couple years now. We've done all sorts of bits and pieces.
2: Since lockdown.
4: Yeah, lockdown was when it already started.
0: So, lockdown got you guys together, yeah?
3: Yeah.
0: So, how did you get the name Purple Loft?
3: Now we voted it on Instagram.
0: Serious?
2: Yeah, man.
4: Kind of.
0: Serious?
4: Yeah. I purple shop in it, and I live upstairs in the studios in the living room, so we're purple
2: thinking,
4: loft.
2: We're thinking of changing it to purple something else.
4: Purple pimp, King. Apparently.
0: Oh, the purple boys, yeah? So, what genres of music do you guys do?
3: Mix-up, really. We're moving into, like, we like the hip-hop, that's where we come from, but we are trying to make more dance music, really, like the garage side of it, the house side of it, drum bass side of it. We're all gone in that direction a bit, apart from F, you still want the hip-hop being
2: there. I just do what I feel like, man.
0: Yeah, I was going to bring me to talk about you, F. I saw you live on a spoken word event down at the Smokehouse.
2: Yeah, man.
0: You've got lyrical content, bruv.
2: I appreciate that.
0: Yeah, it was really good. Are you planning to do anything else like that?
2: Yeah, I've got a few things, but I'm going to be able to see them. Just, we like to mess with different genres, do whatever we feel like at the time, and just keep it moving, really.
0: Yeah, that's the way, isn't it? That's the way.
2: Yeah.
0: So, British yourself, you're quite well known around the town. Do you want to tell us what you're about and what you do?
4: Well, again, my roots are soulful, jazzy, hip-hop, and

0: a gypsy set, so come check us out at 6:15.
1: So, what stage are you guys playing on tomorrow?
2: At the Pond stage, both of us. Which is the one near
0: the pond.
1: Yeah, I guess that's why it's called the pond stage.
2: If we're talking logistics.
1: Yeah. Well, got a little horn for you there. So, what time are you guys on?
2: I'm on at 6:15, 5:45.
0: And then we're on at 6:15, so 6:15.
2: So, my hard act to follow, so good luck.
1: You hear that, guys? Light get yourselves to Christchurch Park tomorrow. Music in the park, Purple Loft.
2: Yeah.
1: Can you just repeat the times and the stage you're on again, please? So everybody can hear it.
2: Basically, from 5:45, me and British are taking over for like an hour. That's what's going on.
0: Yeah,
2: We're going to turn Music in the Park into Party in the Park. Come rave with us. It's going to be fun.
1: Yeah. All right, without saying any more, let's get into the track, yeah? Can you tell the guys what it's called and how you came about making the track?
2: It's called The Cost of It, and it's just three old men moaning about how much things cost nowadays. That's about it.
0: Pretty much, yeah.
1: And produced by Don Bunks, yeah?
0: Produced by Don Bunks. Mixed and mastered by Don Bunks.
3: Big up Don Bunks.
2: Okay, put a lot of effort into this thing.
0: Yeah.
1: Right, so let's get into the track. Big up yourselves. Thanks for coming onto the show, guys.
3: Yeah,
0: thanks for having us.
1: Enough respect.
0: Thanks for listening.
2: Love, bro.
1: Yeah.
2: Thank you.

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Give me one sec, and we'll get things lined up. And we'll have a live performance of Costa in the studio.

0: EMAD, token toaster, easy blam, coke with cola, just some soda, guess I'll see you, man.
1: What's the cost of it?
0: What's the cost of this?
1: Last year's shows are free.
0: Now they're gonna cost a bit.
1: It's not easy.
0: All purpose and reason. Yeah,

So yeah, that was Purple Loft Live. Off the cuff. I wasn't even ready for him to do it live myself. But here's the track, mastered by Dom Bunks.

know it's a bit far in. Couple think they know it all. Catch a show, you fool. But I'm gonna have to pull this one up. Yup, this is the Ipswich Isaac Show on Ipswich Community Radio 105.7.

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1: Hey, Del Boy. You know, say, you play a hot like racket. I'm better than a cigarette pocket. You know, say,
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1: DJ, they can't knock it.
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1: You don't know the deal.

0: beats for your Saturday night. Big up the Ipswich man them. Big tunes, back to back to back to back to back.
1: Stop it! Stop it, Fondo!
0: Yup, big DJ. Yup, big DJ. Yup, big DJ. You're locked into the sound of the one and only DJ Del Boy. Thanks, brother.

Yeah, big shout goes out to the one called Del Boy. This man is everywhere. I said he's playing at Maloko's right now, but he dropped me this exclusive set. He didn't want to let me down. Big up yourself, Del Boy.

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One week, I should just do a JD Bell set. 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
9: So good evening, welcome to the On Rotation show. Tonight, all the Gremlins, and it's also pre-recorded as well. Summer vibes kicking off with this one. Fugs remix, Christian Aguilera. Beautiful.

Sinister from Christina Aguilera. Fugs remix are beautiful. Into this. A brand new release on We Don't Play Vinyl. This is number 3. Borrowing very heavy from Mysterio MCs.

Alexa in the background. Sorry, we don't play vinyl number 3. Boring heavily from the Surrey MCs. So tonight's show, no mix. The Gremlins have been in the studio and managed to break one of the critical parts of the DJ mixer. So tonight, just digging in the records, playing tracks, and if I play them at the wrong speed, it's because I can't cue them up. So brace yourselves.

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So we step into a classic from Gilbert Illumination into Sasha's remix of D-Ream. Name the track, You Are the Best Thing.

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Sasha remix, D-Ream, You're the Best Thing. Into this, Coleman Tracks by Kevlar.

So from Coleman Tracks by Cavalier into a brand new reissue, I believe it is. It's a remix of Cerrone, Look for Love, the Reflex version. I think it's originally come out about 3 or 4 years ago. There's a re-pressing. You're tuned to ICR 105.7 FM. This is DJ's on rotation. Just digging for the record collection, no mixing tonight. Playing tracks, hoping and praying at the right speed. Got no way of monitoring tonight. This is a pre-recorded show.

Shefton Reflex's remix, reversion, reskilling of Cerrone, Look for Love. Into this from Kerry Chandler. From Tronosphere, number 6, I believe. This is the classic and beautiful Yellow.

Spencer and Kerry Chandler. Into this. Barracuda. From Inner Visions. 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

From Inner Visions presents Chateau Flight, the Barricade EP. That was Bakula. In the background, this is from Kota Giorgio. Hearts and Minds.

change of pace. From Kurt Giorgio, Itridge's finest. Hearts and Minds. End of this from Meanwhile, on Mean Records, the Differential EP. It's called Rate of Change.

No change of pace. This one from Josh Wink. Under his guise of Wink. This is 516 Acid. Basically says, does what it says on the tin. This is ICR 105.7 FM. Ipswich Community Radio. DJs on rotation. This is a pre-recorded show. As I said before, got no way of monitoring the records, so sometimes I do have to flick through from 33 and 45, etc. A couple of little glitches so far, but quite enjoy it.

Keeping the beats a little bit up tempo at the moment. This one, a remix of Scorchio by Sasha and Darren Emerson. It's on DMC House Nation 217. It's a Peace Process remix. Scorchio.

So from Sasha and Emerson, Scorchio, in this from David Avalado, still keeping the summer vibes. This one's called Sunshine from 2000 on Peace Frog. Real deep tune this, love this. Send this back to Jonathan Chan, know he's a massive David Avalado fan. This is a grower.

A real classic, this one. Another Inner Visions presents. This is Stephen Goldman, Sleepy Hollow EP.

So from Inner Visions presents Stephen Goldman, Sleepy Hollow EP. Into this from Miss Fly and David Bailey, Baby, Don't Make Me Wait.

Gonna send this one out to NZK. He's a house soul boy, and you can catch him Soul Boy Sundays, 2 to 4pm here on ICR. And here on rotation.

as we step into a bit of dub. Weatherall remix. Weatherall dub. BP Fallon and David Holmes. Henry McCulloch. The Weatherall dub. Slowly but surely wanting to show up. I'll be back for a live show soon, I hope. Don't forget, on rotation, Jonathan Chan here next week. Digging into the eclectic special mixers. NZK's here soon as well. He's here on Sundays. Vinny Boy, he'll be back live here soon as well. Tommy Lambert, of course. And Mr. Israel on rotation.

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Daring, diverse, different. 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

0: time. I'm Rez. Each Thursday through Sunday at 6 p.m, I'll be bringing you the Grapevine Live Update right at your fingertips as it covers. So to keep up to date with all the latest live music events in your area, join me then.
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0: Conversations, I have something for you. 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Let's talk, let's vibe, let's have a good time. Come vibe with Kiki.
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0: Brass on my neck like the Flintstone on Bam Bam. 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

It's time for King Silky's sensual sexhibition session. 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It's just you and I now, goddess. And now that we are all alone, whisper to me what pleases you. Let my voice get you moisturized like cocoa butter lotion. Let these songs turn us on as I watch you model your favorite thong. Let my words hold you tight as I, your King Silky, satisfy you tonight. Already on Live in the Castle with the luxurious King Silky. Already.

night passion. Time to give you another one of King's Silky Secrets, baby. The beginning of love is to let those we love be perfectly themselves. And don't try to change them to fit our own image. Otherwise, we love only the reflection of ourselves that we find in them already. Keep it locked right here, baby. More Midnight Passion with the illustrious King Silky on Live in the Castle already.

ladies, have you ever wondered, what is the purpose of a soulmate? Well, I believe a soulmate's purpose is to shake you up and break down your ego just a little bit. The purpose of a soulmate is to show you your vulnerabilities and addictions. A soulmate should break your darkness open so that new light can get in. Make you so desperate and out of control that you have to change your life. Then your soulmate will introduce you to your spiritual master. Yeah. Already.

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Such a relationship is based upon freedom and can never grow in a jealous heart. Already. Yeah. Keep it locked right here for more Midnight Passion. Live in the castle with the illustrious King Silky.

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But remember, we tend to forget that happiness doesn't come as a result of getting something we don't have, but by recognizing and appreciating what we do have already.

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Love is passionate and wild. Love is an untamed force. When we try to control it, it destroys us. 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Keep loving. Yeah, because I'm one confused mofo already.

fans and followers, all King Silky's fans and followers, all 75,000 of you in each of the 63 countries, thank you so much. This is so humbling. 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My IG tag is dr.kingsilky. That's dr.kingsilky. 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